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1: Spending time with the family, so important. And my mom, who just recently moved right next door to us, and my brother is visiting. We're all sitting on the porch outside. My mom has some animals. She's got some cats, dogs. She's got four dogs that are white and fluffy. They're the miniature American Eskimos.
0: I just want to point out, this is in a tiny home, right?
1: It is. Okay. Yes. Right. Look, we don't need to get into the details here.
0: Sorry, my fault.
1: But they shed a whole lot. They shed a whole lot. And my brother was talking about that. He's like, yeah, you know, he's talking about their hair. And he's talking, and as he's telling about how much hair the dogs have, I happened to look down on his big toe, and there was a big ball of white hair kind of stuck to his toe. And I was like, oh, speaking of, you've got some hair right there. And he reaches down with his thumb and his index finger, and he picks the ball up. He says, see what I mean? And then he reaches over, and he kind of flicks it off the side of the porch.
0: Okay.
1: And then he continues talking. But as he's talking, I see his hand coming back, and I think he might have had a little hangnail because the hair ball just kind of stuck to his thumb. And I was like, Andrew, the hair, it's actually still on your thumb. Can you believe that? And he takes it, and then he gives it a harder flick, and he's like flicking it off of his, trying to get it off the porch. And then he's like, see what I mean? It just won't go away. And so he's done with that. He brings his hand back, but then the wind kind of turned, and the wind kind of brought the hair back by. And it came and it landed right on top of his head. Like, right.
0: All right. At some point, it seems like this hairball is an entity unto itself. And it's got some animosity towards you. I could see your brother running across the lawn. He's waving his arms over his head and
1: he's zigzagging back and forth.

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3: Think for a moment about when you were 14 years old. Today, I want to tell you about a 14-year-old boy
4: named Abraham. And last year, when he was 13, he found out that he had a rare blood disorder. And he was in dire need of a bone marrow transplant. So fast forward about a year later, just recently here, he found out that his transplant was successful. And even better yet, he qualified for Make-A-Wish. So guess what his wish was? Did he want to go to Disney World? Did he want a brand new PlayStation? That's what a lot of kids pick, right? Abraham's wish was to feed the homeless. So Make-A-Wish is helping him feed the homeless once a month for an entire year. And his mom's name is Miriam, so as you can imagine, she is quite proud. And one little detail you didn't know is that Abraham and his family have been feeding the homeless once a month ever since Abraham was a little boy. You see, Miriam and her husband had been instilling giving to others into their son. So when she found out about all the things he could have had, that PlayStation or that trip to Disney World or Disneyland, or you know, some people would make a wish, they say, hey, I want to meet my favorite football player. Not Abraham. He chose to help others. What a great kid. And that's what I call the best news ever.
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1: We have
12: the potential to see strong and severe storms as we go throughout the evening hours, at least until midnight. And then the rain showers will continue, though not as hard, during the overnight hours. Temperatures will be falling from the steamy ones we saw today back to the 60s by your Wednesday morning commute. A much cooler day on Wednesday with off and on showers. Temperatures will be topping out in the upper 60s. We're dry for Thursday, but we do bring back a scattered shower chance for Friday and portions of the Memorial Day holiday weekend. I'm First Alert meteorologist Stephanie Roberts for Cincinnati's Star 93.3.
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2: Why didn't we have this much energy when our kids were babies? I don't know. My wife and I hosted my daughter and her husband and our beautiful little granddaughter, Heidi, over the past weekend. And it was so funny because during the middle of the night, you know, to give my daughter Ellie a break, we would get up with the baby.
3: Oh,
2: and if she was wet or if she, you know, was hungry, give her a bottle.
3: Mm-hmm.
2: And the thing is, the minute we heard the faintest little fuss, we would try and beat each other out of bed to be the one to assist,
3: get to her first,
2: to get to the baby first.
3: Why is it that, you know, it was not like this when your own kids are little? You know, it's the, let's see, how long can I keep my eyes closed and just be real still?
2: Maybe throw in a snore. Or something.
3: Yeah. What happened to us?
2: Here's the thing, though. At our age, it does come at a price. When they left, mm-hmm. we both looked at each other and I'm exhausted.
3: Yeah.
2: I'm exhausted.

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2: Graduation time is here. It's like it takes forever. The school year, I remember as a student, the school year was forever. And then all of a sudden you were in May, and then all of a sudden it was graduation time. It's over. Yes. It's done.
3: Oh, my goodness. And thinking about graduates, we have a couple that we know that we're trying to come up with some good ideas for. And if you have an idea, we would love to hear it too, by the way. If you have a good like graduation gift idea, 855-320-SHOW. That's 855-320-7469. This is one that I love so much. It's called the Open Win envelopes. And this mom, she said they did Open Win. So Open Win, you want takeout. And then inside was a couple of gift cards to some fast food places.
2: All right.
3: Another envelope was Open When You Miss Us. And it was a picture. It was a family picture that was kind of goofy of all of them together. But they just did like a whole series of Open When and then fill in the blank.
2: See, I love that. We're your typical graduation gift, money. Nothing wrong with cash, but I love that added creativity. That's so cool.

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2: If you want to make an impact on our kids that are getting ready to graduate, I was thinking about this. I think so many teachers do such a fantastic job at this. I know mine did. We had a particular math teacher when we were getting ready to graduate. I had a pretty small graduation class. It was around 25 or so. And Mr. Danzik, he taught math. He was our math teacher. And he's kind of goofy, but everybody just loved him so much. And I can remember as we were drawing towards a close, it was like the last couple of days of school, he made us all sit down on the floor. And we're not quite sure what's going on. We're all just kind of looking around each other. We're all seniors and kind of looking around at each other like, what is happening right now? I'm sitting down on the floor. He picks up a book and he begins to read to us. And I don't even remember what the book was.
3: Like a fictional book or
2: it was just it,
3: or a math book?
2: No. It wasn't a math book. Yeah, it was more like a fictional book. It was something like that. It was a class. He chose a classic of some sort. Okay, I don't even remember what it was. He chose a classic of some sort. And all of a sudden, as all these seniors were all sitting around, like suddenly I felt like we were transformed back to our kindergarten days when you would sit around on the little circle, you know, with your kindergarten teacher and he or she would be reading to you. And like you're just taken back to this little kid stage. Mm-hmm. And I'm going to tell you something that we were all giggling about at first all turned into this like very emotional moment. Like a very real moment where we were all looking at each other going, this is the end of our high school. This is the end of our like K through 12. You know, yeah. you could start a job now and just start your life, right?
3: And some of your classmates may well.
2: And we may never see each other again.
3: That's right. You know,
2: yes.
3: And I think I blew through that period of time without a whole lot of introspection or thought. Mm. And it was only years later that I look back on that. And kind of regretted that I didn't fully appreciate the moment.
2: Yeah.
3: And so maybe if you got a graduate, whatever you can do to help them kind of slow down. Yeah. Appreciate what's happening as it's happening.
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2: Playing tennis, it's fun. I love having kids that love to play something that I love to do too. So it's not so hard to go out and play with them.
3: That is fun, isn't it?
2: Yeah. Both the girls, they really love it. And they love to invite friends along too. And so it just makes it a whole lot of fun. And we just kind of mix and match whoever's there. Then we team up. And one kid, though, hadn't ever played before. And I was like, hey, come on. It's for everybody. But to get started, though, I wanted to explain the point system.
3: And which is weird.
2: If you're familiar with tennis, you know. And sometimes we just accept weird things. And so I'm trying to explain the point system. But and it kind of sounded like this.
4: So the first time you score, you get 15 points.
2: Uh-huh.
4: And if you score a second time, you get 30.
5: What?
4: And the third time you score, well, I get it, 45. No, it's 40.
2: Yeah, it kind of goes like that. And then, by the way, if you score, if it's zero, then we call that love. What?
3: Yeah. And what? Which is something you never love.
2: You never
3: love that.
2: So
3: why love? We don't know.
2: Yeah, I don't know.
3: There's no explanation.
6: Mother's Day can be beautiful, but it can also be complicated. For some, it's joy. For others, it's loss, pressure, or wondering if you're enough. That's why we created Even Now, a 5-day Bible study from the Jesus Table. Because no matter what season you're in, God is still at work. Even now. 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Text Jesus to 54214.
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0: We have the potential to see strong and severe storms as we go throughout the evening hours, at least until midnight, and then the rain showers will continue, though not as hard, during the overnight hours. Temperatures will be falling from the steamy ones we saw today back to the 60s by your Wednesday morning commute. A much cooler day on Wednesday with off and on showers. Temperatures will be topping out in the upper 60s. We're dry for Thursday, but we do bring back a scattered shower chance for Friday and portions of the Memorial Day holiday weekend. I'm First Alert meteorologist Stephanie Roberts for Cincinnati Star 93.3.
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1: If you have a son or daughter that graduated from high school or college with honors, well, you've got a right to be proud. 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
2: All right? Absolutely. Full stop.
1: Mm-hmm. However, there have been times when I've thought that whole idea of handing out these honorifics was a little snobbish, little elitist.
2: Really? Is it because you didn't get any? I don't know.
1: Why would you make that assumption?
2: I'm just, a lot of times, if you have that opinion, a lot of times that might be the case. I don't know.
1: Well, I will let you know that my mind has been changed about that. I suddenly realized, you know, that's a great way to honor somebody who worked very hard.
2: Really?
1: I don't know if I mentioned my youngest daughter graduated college summa cum laude. Have I ever mentioned that?
2: And all of a sudden,
1: yeah,
2: 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Yeah.

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2: Spent the weekend with my granddaughter, Heidi. She's 9 months. She's just starting to take a few steps on her own.
3: So cute.
2: It's exciting. And she is adorable. But I got to tell you something. Mm-hmm. And I'm going to lower my voice a little bit because I don't want my wife to hear this. Although she'll admit it.
3: Really?
2: This little girl has eyes for nobody but Grandpa. When G-Paw walks in the room, somebody else can be holding her. She immediately locks eyes with me.
3: Aww.
2: And people see it. They see it. I try not to hold it over them. I try not to brag.
3: Yeah.
2: But she is G-Paw's little girl. She just is.
3: I'm wondering if it's curiosity, though. I mean, I'm not saying you're not her favorite. I'm just saying it's possible that she's got some curiosities about kind of like, I don't know, like, huh, why does hair grow right there?
2: I'm just saying she
3: wouldn't have this for Grandma. But for G-Paw, she might, be a little bit more curious.
2: Okay, I didn't want to hurt my wife, Heidi's grandmother. I didn't want to hurt her.
3: Yeah.
2: We're going to have to call her. She will admit to you that Heidi is G-Paw's little girl.

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2: Some people have amazing animal sense. And I've realized this as I've gotten older that it's not for everybody. I mean, some people just have a way of, looking at an animal and saying, they look thirsty, or they look like their stomach hurts, like they or just something's off. And I was thinking about this because I happened to see the Oklahoman had reported on this. There's a 9-year-old boy, Wyatt. He was on his way home with his mom. He's looking out the window, but they were going past this pasture and there was a cow that looked like something was off. And Wyatt noticed. Wyatt said, Mama, I think there's something wrong with that cow. They pull over, they're looking at it. She's like, I don't see anything wrong. And he said, well, can I run out there and see if I see anything? So she said, all right, well, go ahead. So she's pulled over. He kind of goes through this barbed wire fence, gets over there, starts walking. There's a washed out area. Like, it looks like there was a storm and it kind of washed out this ditch. As Wyatt starts to approach that ditch, happens to see there's a baby calf in there, and the mama cow was acting very frantic. And so he walked over to the calf, got down in the ditch with it, kind of gave it a little boost to get out. And sure enough, it came out of the ditch and started kind of toddling towards its mom while the mom's waiting for it. And they ran off together.
3: Somehow he knew.
2: Yes.
3: Wyatt, and he would take this as maybe one of the greatest possible compliments. Wyatt is a cowboy.
2: He is a cowboy. Yes.
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10: Here's a horrific story. In the Middle East, radical Muslims burned down the house of Nora, nearly killing her and her four daughters, the youngest of which, 4 years of age, maimed for life with serious burns. You know what her crime is? Two things. Number one, Nora is a born-again believer. And number two, she was caught educating her daughters beyond the age of 8. In that part of the world, in that system, that is a serious violation. violation. But would you know it, Nora has gone on to lead about 100 women to Christ who have seen the grace and gumption in her life. 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

0: Mother's Day can be beautiful, but it can also be complicated. 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
9: The rain showers will continue, though not as hard, during the overnight hours. Temperatures will be falling from the steamy ones we saw today back to the 60s by your Wednesday morning commute. A much cooler day on Wednesday with off and on showers. Temperatures will be topping out in the upper 60s. We're dry for Thursday, but we do bring back a scattered shower chance for Friday and portions of the Memorial Day holiday weekend. I'm First Alert meteorologist Stephanie Roberts for Cincinnati Star 93.3.
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1: There's a Bible full of history of the ways that God showed up for his people. Just when you thought all odds were stacked against you, he shows up and does miracles. You know, there's so many instances in my life where I can look back and say, he really has never, ever failed me. And it's funny because when you get in a situation and it's not looking so good, it's so easy for us to freak out and just say, God, where are you? Have you forgotten about me? This song, Ain't No Way, is just all about that declaration. There's no way you're gonna let me down. You've been there for me time and time again. As I look back over my life, there's not one time that you failed me, and you're gonna show up for me now.

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0: Mother's Day can be beautiful, but it can also be complicated. For some, it's joy. For others, it's loss, pressure, or wondering if you're enough. That's why we created Even Now, a 5-day Bible study from the Jesus table. 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
1: Jesus is why I have joy and peace and freedom that I never thought was possible in my life. When our circumstances are crazy and when everything's changing, it's only Jesus that keeps us anchored to hope and peace. I believe that as believers, we should have so much joy in the middle of a crazy circumstance that people should be walking up to us asking why, asking how it's even possible for us to have a smile on our face on one of the hardest days of our lives. For me, my purpose and my reason is Jesus, and that's why I wrote this song.

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2: The rain showers will continue, though not as hard, during the overnight hours. Temperatures will be falling from the steamy ones we saw today back to the 60s by your Wednesday morning commute. A much cooler day on Wednesday with off and on showers. Temperatures will be topping out in the upper 60s. We're dry for Thursday, but we do bring back a scattered shower chance for Friday and portions of the Memorial Day holiday weekend. I'm First Alert meteorologist Stephanie Roberts for Cincinnati Star 93.3.
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0: Mother's Day can be beautiful, but it can also be complicated. For some, it's joy. For others, it's loss, pressure, or wondering if you're enough. That's why we created Even Now, a 5-day Bible study from the Jesus Table. Because no matter what season you're in, God is still at work. Even now. 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
2: The rain showers will continue, though not as hard, during the overnight hours. Temperatures will be falling from the steamy ones we saw today back to the 60s by your Wednesday morning commute. A much cooler day on Wednesday with off and on showers. Temperatures will be topping out in the upper 60s. We're dry for Thursday, but we do bring back a scattered shower chance for Friday and portions of the Memorial Day holiday weekend. I'm First Alert meteorologist Stephanie Roberts for Cincinnati Star 93.3.
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1: Hey, this is Micah Tyler. I want to be perfect. I look around at the people next to me. I look on social media and over again, I see this perfect picture of someone's life. And I think to myself, God, when other people are brave, all I see is fear in my life. And then I remember that it's God's perfect love that casts out that fear. I feel like every time that I make a turn, it is heading down another broken road when I remember that God has a perfect plan for my life. See, at the end of the day, when we throw up our hands and we confess the places that we fall short, that's when God's perfect love shows up and loves us perfectly.

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0: Mother's Day can be beautiful, but it can also be complicated. 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
1: Hey, I'm David Leonard. I wrote this song in a season where I was asking myself if I was really living the life God called me to live. Not the life that looks successful on the outside, but the one that's faithful on the inside. It came from the deep desire I think we all carry to stand before the Father one day and hear the words, "Well done." This song is for anyone who's trying to stay on the path, even when it's hard. Anyone choosing faith over fear, obedience over comfort. And my hope is that it reminds you that every step of faith matters, and God sees it all.

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2: Tri-State Weather. Showers will continue, though not as hard, during the overnight hours. Temperatures will be falling from the steamy ones we saw today back to the 60s by your Wednesday morning commute. A much cooler day on Wednesday with off and on showers. Temperatures will be topping out in the upper 60s. We're dry for Thursday, but we do bring back a scattered shower chance for Friday and portions of the Memorial Day holiday weekend. I'm First Alert meteorologist Stephanie Roberts for Cincinnati Star 93.3.
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0: Mother's Day can be beautiful, but it can also be complicated. 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
1: Hey, it's Carly Ann Taylor. I wrote this in a season where anxiety felt super loud. One thing God keeps continuously reminding me of is that He meets us exactly where we are and not where we think we should be. When we let go of control and lay everything down at the feet of Jesus, His peace feels louder than our fear. The world constantly tells us to worry about everything, but when we call on the name of Jesus, He brings peace, direction, and security. Hey, my friend, He knows you and He sees you. He has good plans for you, because that's just who He is. So why

0: guaranteed to put you in a good mood story for today. Life ain't good, things are about to get
1: better. It's the best news ever with Chad Mitchell. It's the best
2: news ever. Thank you so much for listening today, and I hope you're having an awesome day. And no matter what you're doing, if you're in the car or maybe you're working out at the gym listening on the Star app, God is right there with you, like he was with Anna and Alvaro in Brazil. They had just learned that they were going to be parents for the first time. And as you'd imagine, they were over the moon excited and so happy and so full of joy until it was time to see the ultrasound, because both of them are actually legally blind, and they couldn't even imagine a nurse or a doctor or someone at a hospital trying to describe their own baby. But fortunately, a Brazilian doctor right there in their own country, the one who developed the first 3D printed ultrasound, which, by the way, is free for parents who are visually impaired, so they don't have to see it. The ultrasound gets printed out and it makes a three-dimensional object that they can actually touch. So Anna and Alvaro could not contain their excitement because it was better than a picture. There was their child they could see through touch, holding their child before it was even born. It was a miracle. And somehow, always, God makes a way. And that's what I call the best news ever.
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4: Weather. The rain showers will continue, though not as hard, during the overnight hours. Temperatures will be falling from the steamy ones we saw today back to the 60s by your Wednesday morning commute. A much cooler day on Wednesday with off and on showers. Temperatures will be topping out in the upper 60s. We're dry for Thursday, but we do bring back a scattered shower chance for Friday and portions of the Memorial Day holiday weekend. I'm First Alert meteorologist Stephanie Roberts for Cincinnati Star 93.3.
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0: I'm Donna Cruz, along with Keith Stevens, and we're so happy to share encouragement together today on Keep the Faith.
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2: Life is all about seasons, and there will be seasons where you'll feel totally inadequate, disappointed, discouraged. And all I can say is that God is faithful, but you need to hold on. Hold on. Don't give in to all that stuff that is trying to pull you down. Hold on.

In Acts chapter 12, there's a story of Peter in prison, and Herod has just killed James and put Peter in prison, and we have every reason to think that Peter's about to die too. And Peter is sound asleep. He's so sound asleep that the angel has to knock him on the shoulder to wake him up. And I never saw this, but until the other day I thought, well, this is Peter now sleeping through his storm. He learned it from Jesus, because Jesus slept through a storm.

I think even when we acknowledge that God is using this brokenness in our lives, we still are uncomfortable. But I think that's when we can change our focus and go from focusing on the problem and the brokenness and focus on what God may have for us.

But I think it's important to refocus and say, okay, God is using this in my life to make me more like Him. And isn't that my goal anyway? By praising Him, we're really saying to Him, I trust you.

Need a restart? We're glad you're here. On Keep the Faith, it's all about rising from the ashes and finding a richer life, a better way, and a new hope. It's called Contagious Encouragement.

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1: Hi, I'm Keith Stevens. 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
2: I just spent some beautiful time at the beach with my family, and it was magical and exhausting at the same time. It got me thinking. In everything that is beautiful, there also typically exists some friction. In the case of being at the beach with a two-year-old, the friction comes with a mountain of sand that ends up in everything. And every time we made it back to the beach house after a day of fun, I found myself face to face with a sand disaster that extended itself through the whole house. After 2 days of having a bad attitude about it, I needed to stop being surprised by the friction and by the mess. And I needed to instead include the friction as part of this formula that makes up the beauty of the day. We see friction with too much negativity because we don't realize that God uses it to soothe out our beautiful moments. I can't have those perfect beach moments without sand, and though the sand may make for extra work at the end of the day, it is always, without doubt, well worth it. So the next time I find sand in places that it doesn't belong, I'm going to choose to see them as little extensions or reminders of the way that God sprinkles beauty into our lives.
3: Things are getting real. Jesus, take the wheel. Only way I'm getting to the other side.

0: God is interested in character, not just people being comfortable. And so you have to look at, is my separation from God, is it a result of this feeling of entitlement, this arrogance that I need to have it my way, that I'm the one that deserves a break today? And you could look at yourself and say, I have become demanding and unreasonable, and I need to back away from that.
1: Keep the faith, where encouragement becomes contagious.
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5: Tri-State Weather. The rain showers will continue, though not as hard, during the overnight hours. Temperatures will be falling from the steamy ones we saw today back to the 60s by your Wednesday morning commute. A much cooler day on Wednesday with off and on showers. Temperatures will be topping out in the upper 60s. We're dry for Thursday, but we do bring back a scattered shower chance for Friday and portions of the Memorial Day holiday weekend. I'm First Alert meteorologist Stephanie Roberts for Cincinnati Star 93.3.
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7: It was just a drive in the car to church.
8: 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But it was so much more. The story is next on Keep the Faith.

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1: I'm Donna Cruz. The dream you have may feel unrealistic at times, and quite frankly, a bit discouraging. But things can change when you embrace the small along the way. Nick Nelson is a pastor at Lakewood Church in Houston and shares about this in his new book, You Can Live the Dream.
2: There's a story I tell in the book about my wife. She battles with vertigo. What we're trying to do is together celebrate the progress, even though she's not fully healed, even though she's isn't where she'd hope or want to be right now in her physical state, we're celebrating every little victory along the way. The other day we were at the church and we were doing a project together with some of our team members. My wife is going to drive from where we lived down to the church to meet with us. And it's about an hour drive, and driving, elevator rides, any type of motion exasperates her vertigo. Getting this text message, I knew if she was choosing to come down here, this was a big step for her. And she really felt like she wanted to take that step and do it afraid. And so she got in her car and she drove down. And when she got to the, you know, to the church to meet up with us, and we were celebrating, and we celebrated with Summer when she came in the door. And you could just see the look on everybody else's face, like, why are you guys high-fiving? Like, this is, all she did was get in a car and drive. But they didn't realize what it cost Summer to get in a vehicle despite her vertigo and the things she's dealing with, and to just take that step of faith.

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1: Sometimes all you need is a story to remind you there's hope. 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He's with Key Life, and they've teamed up with us to help make encouragement contagious on Keep the Faith.
2: A lot of things scare the spit out of me. But you know what scares me more than anything else? 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But he's my father, too. As Mr. Beaver said about the Lion of Judah, he's a lion. Of course he's not safe, but he's good. 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But the father thing makes all the difference in the world. 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
8: 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And God just flips it over and makes it so much better. We're just dreaming too

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1: I'm Donna Cruz. Just hold on. There is a plan, a good plan. When you can't see what's ahead, it's hard to believe that, but that's what trust is all about. Alexa Penavega is an actor, maybe known best for her roles in Spy Kids and Dancing with the Stars. She learned this lesson when finding her husband, Carlos.
2: When I even think of the type of guy that I dated before my husband, I had a whole list. I had a whole checklist of what I wanted and expected out of my person. And Carlos wasn't anything on that list. In fact, Carlos was everything on my no list. He was Hispanic. I come from a crazy Colombian family. So I was like, I don't want to do that. So no Spanish people. He is not as tall as the people I dated before. Everybody was over 6 feet. Carlos is 5'7". I was like, I'm never dating anybody in the industry. So no actors. And he's an actor. I was like, absolutely no singers. He's a singer. So what cracks me up is I had this whole list of the kind of guy I would never look at, never date, never even entertain the idea of being with. And yet God, I show up to Bible study and God's like, nope, this is your husband. Here you go. And I think it just goes to show you, we all have these plans, or we all have these ideas of what we think we want, what we would like to happen in our lives. And God just flips it over and makes it so much better. We're just dreaming too small. Like, we cannot comprehend the vastness and greatness of what God has in store for each and every one of us. And when we really just let go and truly let God lead, you will find your husband. You'll find your dream job. You'll find also that the road is very hard, but so worth it.

You know, the hurts of life are going to come your kids' way. Part of the reality of being a parent, I think, is preparing your kids to realize that their tough days are ahead. And everybody in life is nice, but the kid who has the blessing and the support of mom and dad, not that parents do things for the kid, but the parents who will listen to a kid, that's so fundamental, is that lucky kid who I think can take on anything if their parents are good listeners.

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0: 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God, we believe
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2: When my son was born, he was born like super premature, and he had kind of a growth on the back of the eye, and if it continued to grow, he would be blind. And so he had to have regular checkups, and they were really horrible. And we were young and just out of college, and we moved, and we no longer had insurance to cover the visit. And we had $100 left in our account. That was all we had. We were living with my dad, and we have to take this baby to the appointment, or they call CPS on us. We didn't have any other option but to pay out of pocket, and we didn't have anything. So I remember sitting in the car outside the Wendy's parking lot and saying, God, let this be the last appointment. I don't know how, but just let this be the last one. This is all the money we have in the world. And we go to the appointment, and the doctor says, there's nothing wrong with this baby's eyes. There's nothing ever been wrong with this baby's eyes as far as I can tell from looking at them. I just got chills. And immediately looked up and said, thank you. Like, I just felt like, oh my gosh, he had my back. Like, it was true. All the things I had believed my whole life about God were true.

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1: Even in the silence, he is listening. 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You know, God is answering your prayers. He's hearing your prayers, and he is working things out for your good. 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So if it hasn't happened yet, just keep holding on.

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1: Wakey, wakey. 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
2: I had this idea for an alarm clock, and someone needs to invent this, make a bazillion dollars, and then pay us for the idea. More than a fire alarm, more than screaming, more than the most piercing noise, this sound guaranteed to get you up and out of bed instantly, every time. Any guesses?
1: Heaving.
0: Yep. That's it.
1: Nothing would get me out of the bed faster. I'd be like,
0: That is the greatest example of marketing ever. A simple message delivered at the right time gets immediate results.
2: Your dog getting ready to barf.
1: It's true. And I never moved that fast until, you know, I would hear that noise.
0: Yeah. And it you would walk through walls. I mean, you suddenly become Wonder Woman the minute you're trying to get your dog outside before they puke on your carpet.
1: You know why? Okay, so my dog, Wesley, I miss him so much. He passed in September, but he always would do that. He would look for the carpet. There's all hardwood in my house except for rugs. And he would go and he'd be like looking specifically for the rug, which is why it would scramble like a cartoon character trying to get him. No!
0: You know, here's what I truly love about us is while other people are discussing the world events and other people are discussing spiritual events, we are talking about the intricacies of dogs barfing in your house.
1: I blame you.
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9: A much cooler day on Wednesday with off and on showers. Temperatures will be topping out in the upper 60s. We're dry for Thursday, but we do bring back a scattered shower chance for Friday and portions of the Memorial Day holiday weekend. I'm First Alert meteorologist Stephanie Roberts for Cincinnati Star 93.3.
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1: Did you know that we have a Star app? 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
1: 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It's 6:53.
2: Having a sister is beneficial to your health.
1: Mm-hmm.
2: You've always asserted, and now there is evidence to support it.
1: Okay, so Harvard just proved that your sister is an antidepressant. Now, I also have a sister, so I'm like, yes, I feel it both ways. I sent this to my siblings, and I said, you're welcome. So what they found was that having a sister actually lowers your cortisol. So sisters provide like a soft landing for you. So right. When life is a little chaotic and it's overwhelming and you need some help, you go to your sister and she comforts you. And she might bust you a little bit, but she still loves you, right?
2: Right.
1: And this was cool too. It says a strong relationship with a sister is linked to faster recovery from trauma, divorce, life transitions. They provide a sense of humor and a shared language to cope with stress. Isn't that cool?
0: I 100% believe that. You've just described Kate. You've just described my little sister.
1: I love that.
0: 100%. She's also the first one to step up in a fight. If there's any one of my siblings that I'm taking with me into a bar brawl, that's the one I want shoulder to shoulder.
1: Okay, listen, because we have big love for our siblings.
0: Yeah, and I mean like, coffee
1: don't
0: bar.
1: Don't you mess with them.
0: That's right.
1: Only I can mess with them.
0: That's right. Thou shalt not mess with my siblings or you're going to have to deal with me, if.
1: Don't do it.
0: Don't start thinking about it because then you're going to get riled up and defensive. And that's not good for your thyroid, which, by the way, not. I'm going to use as an excuse for the rest of your life.
1: Thanks.
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1: Top of the morning to you. It's 7:25.
0: Once a week, we like to give you an opportunity to tell us about a superstar kid in your life. And we received an email from Scott telling us about his third grader, Eden.
2: Eden is special. She brings light wherever she goes. She's always looking to brighten somebody's day.
1: Aww.
2: She's always thinking of other people with like random acts of kindness, art, and gifts. She just loves that. Laughs and have fun. She's a great kid. She volunteers all the time with like food giveaways, the children's ministry. She loves animals. We had to rescue 3 little orphan bunnies last week.
1: Oh.
2: So we've been raising them to take care of them, get them ready to set them back free. So.
1: Oh my goodness. Did she name them Flopsy, Mopsy, and Cottontail?
2: You know, that's funny. That's what I tried to name them. She came up with some other name. I don't even know which.
0: Well, any young lady who takes time out to read to service animals, that is an incredible young lady.
2: It was cool. Yeah, the library had this little thing where she'd come up and read the service dogs. It was awesome.
1: Oh, that is so sweet.
2: Yeah, she's awesome.
1: So, Scott, we are super excited because we are going to name Eden our Superstar Kid of the Week.
2: Awesome. That's amazing.
1: And if there's a good kid doing great things in your life, we want to know all about them. So text the word KID to 54214. And then maybe next week, your good kid will be our Superstar Kid of the Week.
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5: 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Because no matter what season you're in, God is still at work. Even now. 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
9: A much cooler day on Wednesday with off and on showers. Temperatures will be topping out in the upper 60s. We're dry for Thursday, but we do bring back a scattered shower chance for Friday and portions of the Memorial Day holiday weekend. I'm First Alert Meteorologist Stephanie Roberts for Cincinnati Star 93.3.
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1: Yeah, we know that your kids are awesome, and we want to hear all about them. 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
0: Every once in a while, God likes to remind me that you're getting senile, Skip. I was one of those obnoxious people sitting at the dining table while everyone else is watching Jeopardy, and I'm casually just rattling off all the right answers, right?
2: Yeah.
0: Last week, I was spending some time with my son. Turns out he's a bit of a Jeopardy freak, too, and it's been so long since I've watched that show. I'm an idiot. I couldn't answer anything.
2: No, I can't answer, like, any of the questions, but I still try.
0: And then the sad part
2: is... I enjoy it.
0: And then when you blow it, you totally blow the answer and go like, oh, I didn't ring in time. Oh, okay, blame your thumb. Doesn't matter.
2: You know what I'm good at, though? Huh? I'm so good at Celebrity Jeopardy. Have you watched that one?
0: Yeah, they dumb it down. Or, excuse me, they make it a little bit less challenging.
2: Exactly. I'm so good at that one.
0: Yes. It's how many... It's, yes, it, what is the... Yay, well done. Good job. So, there was a point there somewhere. I think it's just another one of those little things that God's just saying, hey, so you think you're like top of the food chain? You may be top of the food chain, but you're at the bottom rung of the ladder.
2: Get a little humbling.
0: Yeah. And I'm still thinking Alex Trebek. You know, the real sad part is I still think of Art Fleming. So that really lets you know how old I am.
2: I don't even know who that is.
0: Uh-huh. I knew that was coming.
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2: This is who you are, and it's your positive thought this morning. 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
1: 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I'll explain coming up next on the Star Morning Show with Skip and Kristen. 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
1: Good morning. It's 8:22.
2: You're going to be so happy because this is one of the things that you can add to the worst mom ever list.
0: Oh, good. I'm listening.
2: His face is so happy. It's so rude.
0: Yeah, so.
2: So, we were at my friend Kendall's wedding, and they had a lot of Indian food, and my daughter can't have dairy. So I asked the chef, okay, what doesn't have dairy? And she's showing me stuff, and she shows me this beautiful platter with, like, some sauce and a lot of vegetables. And I'm thinking, oh, Briella's going to love this. So I load up her plate, and I give my sweet little baby this plate of vegetables, and she's so excited about it. And she grabs this, like, green bean, and she puts it in her mouth.
0: Oh, no.
2: And then 2 seconds later, she's scratching her tongue. She's crying. I'm like, what happened? So I tried that green bean. No, it was a super, super, super hot green pepper.
0: Oh.
2: It was so hot. I fed it to my poor little baby.
0: You know, color me crazy, but don't you think you should sample some food you're introducing to your child before you introduce it to your child?
2: I thought it was a green bean.
0: Uh-huh.
2: Why would you put super crazy hot peppers with a lot of vegetables? I don't understand.
0: She's rehearsing for Child Protective Services.
2: My poor little baby.
0: You know, you want to introduce your kids to some interesting foods, but it's an introduction. It's not a full-fledged baptism. If she never touches vegetables again, we know why.
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11: We'll see occasional showers and thunderstorms in today's forecast. Slow travel and heavy downpours expected. And cooler temperatures, highs today in the upper 60s. Heading into the overnight, still looking out for some rain, possibly some thunderstorm chances that will gradually taper as we head into tomorrow. Overnight lows drop to around 50, and tomorrow, a cooler day will make it to the upper 60s, with rain and thunderstorm chances expected on Friday. I'm Fox 19 Now First Alert meteorologist Catherine Bodak on Star 93.
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1: Thank you for being part of our family here at Star. 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
2: Is there such a thing as a God, please don't let me screw this up prayer?
3: Yeah.
2: Did I just pray it?
3: Yeah, you did. It's that easy. Yeah. Get any complicated.
2: See, thank you. I think we worry way too much, and I'm so guilty. We worry way too much about this. Mm-hmm. Like, it's just like, if he's listening, get over it. Because I've got this thing, this workshop presentation I got to do. And I'm terrified about wasting people's time and people responding to workshops the way I respond to workshops.
3: Oh.
2: Legit, huh?
3: Oh. Uh-huh. See, sometimes it's a really good lesson for you because then you're like, oh, if I would react like this and I don't want people to react like this, maybe I should change how I react to it.
2: Okay. Let's not get cray cray here. But
3: what's the lesson here, Lord? That might be it.
2: How dare you use my own words on me? You know what, though? This is one of those things you're really good at, is like you can find the prayer connection to these things so fast. I want to do a regular thing where I throw you these impossibly weird situations and you have to do like snap prayer.
3: Why would you do that to me?
2: Because you're so good at it and I'm just so impressed by that. It's like, okay, there's a gopher infestation in your great aunt Sally's house. Go! And then you got to come up with a prayer immediately because you're one of those people.
3: Oh my gosh, I'm crying. That's so funny.
2: Can we do that?
3: No.
2: Fine.
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2: How do you get your heart's desire? 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
1: It's the best news ever with Chad Mitchell. It's the best
2: news ever. Thank you so much for listening today, and I hope you're having an awesome day. And no matter what you're doing, if you're in the car or maybe you're working out at the gym listening on the Star app, God is right there with you, like he was with Anna and Alvaro in Brazil. They had just learned that they were going to be parents for the first time. And as you'd imagine, they were over the moon excited and so happy and so full of joy until it was time to see the ultrasound, because both of them are actually legally blind, and they couldn't even imagine a nurse or a doctor or someone at a hospital trying to describe their own baby. But fortunately, a Brazilian doctor right there in their own country, the one who developed the first 3D printed ultrasound, which, by the way, is free for parents who are visually impaired, so they don't have to see it. The ultrasound gets printed out, and it makes a three-dimensional object that they can actually touch. So Anna and Alvaro could not contain their excitement, because it was better than a picture. There was their child they could see through touch, holding their child before it was even born. It was a miracle. And somehow, always, God makes a way. And that's what I call the best news ever.
3: Mother's Day can be beautiful, but it can also be complicated. For some, it's joy. For others, it's loss, pressure, or wondering if you're enough. That's why we created Even Now, a 5-day Bible study from the Jesus table. Because no matter what season you're in, God is still at work. Even now. Start the journey today. Text Jesus to 54214.
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9: Weather. We'll see occasional showers and thunderstorms in today's forecast. Slow travel and heavy downpours expected. And cooler temperatures, highs today in the upper 60s. Heading into the overnight, still looking out for some rain, possibly some thunderstorm chances that will gradually taper as we head into tomorrow. Overnight lows drop to around 50, and tomorrow, a cooler day will make it to the upper 60s with rain and thunderstorm chances expected on Friday. I'm Fox 19 Now, First Alert meteorologist Catherine Bodak on Star 93.3.
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1: You need encouragement. 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
0: Once a week, we like to give you an opportunity to tell us about a superstar kid in your life. And we received an email from Scott telling us about his third grader, Eden.
2: Eden is special. She brings light wherever she goes. She's always looking to brighten somebody's day.
1: Aww.
2: She's always thinking of other people with like random acts of kindness, art, and gifts. She just loves that, laughs and have fun. She's a great kid. She volunteers all the time with like food giveaways, the children's ministry. She loves animals. We had to rescue 3 little orphan bunnies last week, so we've been raising them to take care of them, get them ready to set them back free. So.
1: Oh my goodness, did she name them Flopsy, Mopsy, and Cottontail?
2: You know, that's funny. That's what I tried to name them. she came up with some other name. I don't even know.
0: Well, any young lady who takes time out to read to service animals, that is an incredible young lady.
2: It was cool. Yeah, the library had this little thing where she'd come up and read the service dogs. It was awesome.
1: Oh, that is so sweet.
2: Yeah, she's awesome.
1: So, Scott, we are super excited because we are going to name Eden our Superstar Kid of the Week.
2: Awesome. That's amazing.
1: And if there's a good kid doing great things in your life, we want to know all about them. So text the word KID to 54214. And then maybe next week, your good kid will be our Superstar Kid of the Week.
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0: Hey, what's up? My name is Brant. 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Got kind of a theme show going on here, and that is about scriptures that people love but aren't that popular.
1: Oh, okay.
0: But they're great. And a lot of people nominated different scriptures that are great, but

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0: just then. 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
1: 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Good morning.
2: Thank you for letting us try to encourage you today.
1: See this all the time. There are studies about how serving people actually makes people happier.
2: Mm-hmm.
1: You decide, hey, I'm going to be a blessing to somebody. Actually, it makes you happier. Jesus did something remarkable in that he could see that his disciples' feet were dirty.
2: Mm-hmm.
1: So it wasn't just a ceremonial thing.
2: That's a great point.
1: He's serving.
2: Yeah.
1: And he washed their feet, and then he said, you need to do this too.
2: Mm-hmm.
1: And he says, if you do these things... No, here's what he said. After he said, serve,
2: mm-hmm.
1: he concludes with, if you know these things, happy are you if you do them.
2: Mm.
1: Now that you know these things.
2: Yeah.
1: So he tells him, but he's like, not happy if you know them.
2: Mm.
1: Happy if you actually do them. We actually have to do the Jesus stuff. Yeah. But he's saying this leads to happiness.
0: Should have been long gone now, yeah. Should damn be living.

0: uplifting and encouraging Star 93.3. Good morning. We are Brant and Sherry.
1: If you have something you'd like us to pray about, let us know at star93.3.com.
0: It's just a reminder for you and me. I have to remind myself of this too. We're really into scale, like big stuff. Mm. We really are. But Jesus, in his earthly ministry, he walked around a fairly small area, mm-hmm. geographically, spoke mainly to smaller crowds.
1: Yeah.
0: Some incidences where the crowds were bigger, but he wasn't impressed by that.
1: Nor was he striving for it.
0: No, he kind of running away
1: from it. Yeah, he would say, don't tell anybody anything. Yeah.
0: That's when he wasn't walking, he was running, was to get away. And we're so into, let's get the biggest possible thing at scale. We're so impressed by the scale, but the kingdom of God's not quite as impressed as we are. Oh,

0: Uplifting and encouraging. Star 93.3. Good morning. We are Brant and Sherry.
1: Hope your day is going great. Thanks for spending part of it with us.
0: Big sports news here at big sports. You know how I've been lobbying for a long time for the Super Bowl halftime show to have the Muppets.
1: Yes.
0: Like, forget this other stuff.
1: I remember, yes.
0: Tired of the other stuff. Let's do the Muppets. All right. So the World Cup's coming up this summer.
1: Uh-huh.
0: They're going to do a halftime show for the final.
1: Okay.
0: Which is bigger than the Super Bowl by several times.
1: Yes, I'm huge. Aware. Yes.
0: So they're doing a halftime show.
1: Guess Muppets?
0: Who? The
1: wow.
0: Yep. That's the word on the street.
1: That's the...
0: That's what they're saying. I read this a couple different places.
1: Really?
0: Yep. They're having the Muppets.
1: Well, they know. You know what I mean? We won't admit it here, but they know.
0: They know.
1: That is mass appeal.
0: Yeah.
1: Yes.
0: They heard the show, the FIFA people.
1: Oh, heard our show. Yeah. Well, are we due some sort of honorarium or something? Are you?
0: Yeah, probably. I'm going to call...
1: the FIFA people.
0: Chairman Infantino is his name. Charge of FIFA. And he's gonna let us be part of it, too.
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0: Hey there, my name is Brant. Producer Sherry is here too. We're so glad you're listening. And one thing I wanted to talk about coming up, I read that every temptation in life comes down to one promise. It's actually a lie.
1: Okay.
0: But it's the same one. And I hadn't thought about it this way before. I'll bounce it off you coming up.

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1: We're really happy you're here.
0: I think this is true. I just read that all temptations, like every single temptation you can think of, they're all predicated on the same thing, that you're going to miss out if you're loyal to God.
1: Yeah, that's all the way in the garden.
0: Yeah, I mean, right?
1: Yeah.
0: From the very start, this suggestion that you're missing out on something here, something really good, turns out to be devastating. Mm. But that's the idea behind it. Like, no, don't be loyal. Don't do that. That's not the way to life. And then it ends in death.
1: Yeah.
0: I hadn't realized like every single one is that way, but that's probably true.
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4: Tri-State Weather. We'll see occasional showers and thunderstorms in today's forecast. Slow travel and heavy downpours expected. And cooler temperatures, highs today in the upper 60s. Heading into the overnight, still looking out for some rain, possibly some thunderstorm chances that will gradually taper as we head into tomorrow. Overnight lows drop to around 50, and tomorrow, a cooler day will make it to the upper 60s with rain and thunderstorm chances expected on Friday. I'm Fox 19 Now, First Alert Meteorologist Catherine Bodak on Star 93.3.
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0: Yeah, I know there's other stuff going on, but people want breaking animals. You know, animals are out doing stuff.
1: Okay.
0: And it's breaking. I bring you breaking animal news. From the Breaking Animal News Desk, I'm Brant Hansen. Did you see this video that's out?
1: What is
0: I don't have a ton of details about it.
1: Oh, good. That's exactly what I want to hear from the news desk.
0: No, it's just breaking. It's breaking.
1: Okay. Yes.
0: But there's a video out of an actual coyote in the desert with, like, big rocks around, like, tall rocks, whatever you call it, those mesas.
1: Yes.
0: You can see it.
1: Uh-huh.
0: Guess what it's doing?
1: What?
0: It's chasing an actual roadrunner. There's video of this. I've been watching this over and over. It loops. But it looks not unlike what we've been led to expect over the course of our lifetimes. Like, it looks kind of like that.
1: Did he have TNT strapped
0: Didn't
1: to
0: have
1: him?
0: TNT. I looked for that. I looked to see if he stopped to get bring in some crate of something and set up a sign for free birds.
1: So it wasn't exactly like the cartoon,
0: but it looked like it was leading up to that, and then they couldn't see it after that. So I don't know what happened after that, but that was really cool.

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1: Thank you for letting us try to encourage you today.
0: Oh, this is another good one. Somebody asked on social media, like, what are some scriptures that you really like?
1: Mm-hmm.
0: That's not like one of the usual ones that, you know, people tend
1: common
0: to go
1: ones,
0: to.
1: Yeah, common ones,
0: one of those common ones. One person pointed out Galatians 6:9, which says, "Do not grow weary in doing good. For at the proper time, you will reap a harvest if you do not give up." That's something we talked about here on the show not long ago.
2: Yeah, that's true.
0: That very thing, like, don't... We need to hear that.
2: Yes.
0: All of us.
2: Over and over.
0: Right. You will reap a harvest if you don't give up. So do not grow weary in doing good. We got to hear that over and over.
3: Sometimes

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1: If you have something you'd like us to pray about, let us know at star93.3.com.
0: Prediction. This summer, if you go camping, you are going to win the campsite
1: What does that mean?
0: With this tip that I have.
1: Oh, okay.
0: Because you'll be so cool.
1: Mm-hmm.
0: People will be like, I didn't know you could do that.
1: Oh, boy.
0: Camping tip, just trying to think ahead for the summer.
1: Sure.
0: If you want to start a fire, check it out. You don't have any kindling?
1: Yes.
0: You can use chips.
1: What?
0: Like potato chips or corn chips. Or like even Doritos will work, they said.
1: And set them on fire.
0: Yeah. Yeah. Because they have so much oil and fat in them that they'll burn slowly. It actually helps the fire get going.
1: I just have like a vision of Smokey the Bear running in this studio right now and tackling you.
0: Oh, yeah, that's a good point. I'm not saying you should start a fire.
1: Yes, that's right. Right. Wait, that is what you just said.
0: Well, I'm not. No. But for insurance purposes,
1: right?
0: I'm trying to say, don't do that.
2: Here's something to think about. You have to choose positive.
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3: 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And no matter what you're doing, if you're in the car or maybe you're working out at the gym listening on the Star app, God is right there with you, like he was with Anna and Alvaro in Brazil. They had just learned that they were going to be parents for the first time. And as you'd imagine, they were over the moon excited and so happy and so full of joy until it was time to see the ultrasound, because both of them are actually legally blind, and they couldn't even imagine a nurse or a doctor or someone at a hospital trying to describe their own baby. But fortunately, a Brazilian doctor right there in their own country, the one who developed the first 3D printed ultrasound, which, by the way, is free for parents who are visually impaired, so they don't have to see it. The ultrasound gets printed out and it makes a three-dimensional object that they can actually touch. So Anna and Alvaro could not contain their excitement because it was better than a picture. There was their child they could see through touch, holding their child before it was even born. It was a miracle. And somehow, always, God makes a way. And that's what I call the best news ever.
0: Vacations are great. All the places to visit and fun things to do. 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
10: We'll see occasional showers and thunderstorms in today's forecast. Slow travel and heavy downpours expected. And cooler temperatures, highs today in the upper 60s. Heading into the overnight, still looking out for some rain, possibly some thunderstorm chances that will gradually taper as we head into tomorrow. Overnight lows drop to around 50, and tomorrow, a cooler day will make it to the upper 60s with rain and thunderstorm chances expected on Friday. I'm Fox 19 Now, First Alert meteorologist Catherine Bodak on Star 93.3.
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1: Hope your day is going great. Thanks for spending part of it with us.
0: So important in these busy days. You got so many messages, so much news, so much stuff going on. It's so important to cut through. And so that's what I do on the show, is I cut through with shocking facts that you can tell other people about. And then they'll be like, where'd you hear that? Oh, I heard this guy. He's shocking. His name's Brant Hanson. It's Brant Hanson Show.
1: Do you know that any of these conversations have taken place yet?
0: So then they're like, okay, well, how can I support the station that he's on? Like, well, you get involved monthly, a single gift, whatever you want to do. But anyway, you have to cut through. And how about this? Kind of shocking. You know who Will Smith is, right?
1: I mean, yes.
0: Mm-hmm. How about this? The sentence. If I say Will Smith, that's actually a coherent question. Okay. Will Smith. Because Smith could be a verb, like blacksmithing or goldsmithing or silversmithing. It's like, Will Smith? So it becomes, you can actually say Will Smith. It's actually a coherent.
1: And what is the context in which that coherent sentence would be used?
0: Well, if you're wondering, like, say you're imagining some sort of
1: scenario. Let's just stop there. We're imagining.
0: Okay, I know, but I'm just saying it is. And so not everybody's going to think it's interesting. I mean, obviously, I did. So maybe about one out of every two people
1: will buzz
0: about this. So, yeah, that's something to share. Okay.

0: 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We are uplifting and encouraging Star 93.3.
1: We're really happy you're here.
2: Another great section of scripture here. Somebody asked on social media, we've been talking about this, like, what are your favorite scriptures that aren't popular? This is kind of popular.
1: Okay.
2: But we do love it so much. Nobody in history says anything like this, what Jesus says here. Nobody. Come to me, all you who labor and are heavy laden. I will give you rest. Take my yoke upon you and learn from me, for I am gentle and lowly in heart, and you will find rest for your souls. For my yoke is easy and my burden is light. That is in Matthew 11. Again, in history, who says that? Come to me, I'm going to give you rest.

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2: It's true on social media. I mean, we all know this. It just kind of reveals how judgy we are by nature.
3: Mm-hmm.
2: I felt, I smelled.
3: All of my senses were engaged on this one quote.
2: Sorry, what did I do with this quote? I read it. Why did I?
3: I tasted this one quote before. Really?
2: Anyway, that was great. Uh-huh. But the guy was saying, it was Alan Jacobs, he was saying, like, just because our culture is less Christian doesn't mean it's going to be less judgmental. It's going to be more judgmental.
3: That is right.
2: And the reason is because we still have this sense of justice that we mm-hmm. all tend toward and we want. Mm-hmm. But now we have all of that without any reason to offer or receive forgiveness. Mm-hmm. There's no basis for any grace at all. There's no awareness anymore of our own need for humility for ourselves, and then extending that, or at least viewing the world through the lens of our shared brokenness and need to forgive as we've been forgiven, that kind of thing. Like, once you've taken that out, it just gets, as he was saying, vindictive.
0: Here's something to think about. You have to choose positive.
1: You see, negative will find you every day, especially in our culture. 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
0: 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It's the encouraging text of the day, a message designed to give you more hope. It's free.
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0: Hey there, my name is Brant. Producer Sherry's here. I just read something I want to share with you, especially if you battle having intrusive thoughts that just pop it in, like.
1: That's all of us.
0: Right. How do we handle that? This is actually a poem. It's a very, very short poem, but it's brilliant. I want to share that with you coming up.

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1: Hope your day is going great. Thanks so much for spending part of it with us.
0: This may be a first. I'm going to share a little poem. It's a very short poem.
1: Okay.
0: But I thought this was so good. Who wrote this? Sarah Sparks. So mm-hmm. some artist. Mm-hmm. But it's about thinking about how you think.
1: Okay.
0: And the poem is this. Oh, thought, you see, you're just a thought. You feel so real, but you are not. I have the word for what is true. I serve my God. I don't serve you. That's a great little poem.
1: Wonderful.
0: That is fantastic. Like, yes, things flash, worries, things in our head, they pop up, but we can talk to it. Like, no, I don't serve you.
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9: Tri-State Weather. We'll see occasional showers and thunderstorms in today's forecast. Slow travel and heavy downpours expected. And cooler temperatures, highs today in the upper 60s. Heading into the overnight, still looking out for some rain, possibly some thunderstorm chances that will gradually taper as we head into tomorrow. Overnight lows drop to around 50, and tomorrow, a cooler day will make it to the upper 60s with rain and thunderstorm chances expected on Friday. I'm Fox 19 Now, First Alert meteorologist Catherine Bodak on Star 93.3.
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1: Wherever you are in the tri-state, we are glad you're here.
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2: So, interesting.
0: Yeah, so okay. It's a high-tech spoon automatically. There's a button on it.
2: Isn't there a button on your phone to silence the...
0: That's exactly where I was going. It's like, I already...
2: There's a way to do it already. So, thank you.
0: Great. Now I need a Bluetooth.
2: Bluetooth
0: spoon. I don't
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1: Thank you for letting us try to encourage you today.
0: It's good to sing along with the songs that are about how good the Lord is. Sing along with that. Like, and remind yourself, if I don't connect that God is bigger than me, if I don't remind myself of how big, if I don't regularly bring him into my mind, I'm going to start to think that I'm the big
1: thing. Yeah. It all rests on me. Yeah.
0: It's a lot.
1: It is a lot.
0: So it's not that God needs us to tell him how great he is. He knows. He knows. So he's telling us to do this because he knows it's good for us to be in awe. Mm-hmm. Awe is good. Awe based on the truth of who he is a really good thing. Mm-hmm.

0: 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Good morning. 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
0: Big discussion online. People going, are bananas getting harder to open? A lot of people are convinced they are.
2: Okay.
0: This is a problem.
2: Why?
0: Because we're literally being outsmarted. I don't like to say literally that much, but it's true.
2: Okay.
0: By monkeys. You open it the other. We're doing it with at the stem at the top. Open it from the other end. That's how monkeys do it. Okay. It's way easier.
2: Right. And they're not somewhere sitting saying, hey, does this feel like it's getting harder for you? Yeah.
0: I'm speaking as a human. This is not a good look for us. Okay? I mean, they are.
2: Gotta do better.
0: Literally outsmarting us.
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4: Here's a horrific story. In the Middle East, radical Muslims burned down the house of Nora, nearly killing her and her four daughters, the youngest of which, 4 years of age, maimed for life with serious burns. You know what her crime is? Two things. Number one, Nora is a born-again believer. And number two, she was caught educating her daughters beyond the age of eight. In that part of the world, in that system, that is a serious violation. But would you know it? Nora has gone on to lead about 100 women to Christ who have seen the grace and gumption in her life. 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
1: This is my song, Thankful, and I hope as you listen to it, you're reminded of the simple things that we take for granted, and I hope by the end of it, you're put in a place of gratitude, of thanksgiving. 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
9: We'll see occasional showers and thunderstorms in today's forecast. Slow travel and heavy downpours expected. And cooler temperatures, highs today in the upper 60s. Heading into the overnight, still looking out for some rain, possibly some thunderstorm chances that will gradually taper as we head into tomorrow. Overnight lows drop to around 50, and tomorrow, a cooler day will make it to the upper 60s with rain and thunderstorm chances expected on Friday. I'm Fox 19 Now, First Alert meteorologist Catherine Bodak on Star 93.3.
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1: Are you someone who is white-knuckling it through life? By that, I mean you're just holding on to the steering wheel, trying to control each and everything. That is okay. 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And with that in mind, if that is you or somebody that you know, don't miss the one truth I've just got to share coming up next.
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0: 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We love
2: one truth. I'm just over here trying to make a positive impact on your day. And if you're one of those people that white knuckles it through life, you're trying to control each and everything. This is what Pastor Craig Groeschel said. He said, God can do more through your surrender than you can with your control. I want to say that one more time because it's so good, every word. God can do more through your surrender than you can with your control. And that's your one truth.
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7: We'll see occasional showers and thunderstorms in today's forecast. Slow travel and heavy downpours expected. And cooler temperatures, highs today in the upper 60s. Heading into the overnight, still looking out for some rain, possibly some thunderstorm chances that will gradually taper as we head into tomorrow. Overnight lows drop to around 50, and tomorrow, a cooler day will make it to the upper 60s with rain and thunderstorm chances expected on Friday. I'm Fox 19 Now, First Alert meteorologist Catherine Bodak on Star 93.3.
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2: news ever. Thanks so much for listening today. I hope that God's favor, his grace, is with you today and you're having an awesome day. And most of all, I hope you can feel his grace, because it is amazing and it can change lives. In fact, a few years ago at Wembley Stadium in London, after all these great rock bands performed and made all this noise and got everybody wild and riled up all day, the promoters there decided to end the show a little differently. They wanted to have a great opera singer named Jesse Norman come up and sing Amazing Grace. And so Jesse Norman walked out on stage all by herself, no band behind her, just a spotlight, and still a few people in the crowd still yelling for more. They wanted to hear more rock bands. Jesse just smiled and began to sing, "Amazing Grace, how sweet the sound that saved a wretch like me. I once was lost, but now I'm found, was blind, but now I see." And a truly remarkable thing happened there at Wembley Stadium. 70,000 people, screaming fans, became silent. She got into the second verse, and as she sang, several thousand fans started singing along. And as you might imagine, many couldn't believe how she was able to quiet down a crowd of 70,000 people who'd been partying all day and screaming at their favorite band, and then just stopped. Just like that, the opera singer, Jesse Norman, was asked, "How did you do that?" And she just laughed it off and she said, "It wasn't me." She said, "The world yearns for grace. And when grace descends, the world falls silent before it." And that's what I call the best news ever.
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2: Think for a second about that dream that is deep inside of you that hasn't come into fruition yet. All right, you got it? 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All right, stay with me. In just a second, I'll share with you one truth that will encourage you to go towards that dream.

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1: This is Zach Williams, and I wrote this song during a time when I felt completely lost. I've been walking through life trying to figure out everything on my own, carrying things I should have laid down years ago. And the more I tried, the harder the road got. One day I finally looked up and prayed, God, I need some direction. And what struck me was realizing He had never left. He was just there patiently waiting for me to turn around. Every detour, every stumble, every mile, every time I walked in the wrong direction, He kept guiding me back. The song is a reminder that even when we take the long way home, God still waits for us.

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2: 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Okay, you got it in mind? Your big dream? 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Did you know that fear kills more dreams than failure ever will? Actually, in 2 Timothy, it says that God hasn't given you a spirit of fear, but the power of love and a sound mind. And the fact is, you know how much we love love here. There's all kinds of love around here at Star.
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10: Heading into the overnight, still looking out for some rain, possibly some thunderstorm chances that will gradually taper as we head into tomorrow. Overnight lows drop to around 50, and tomorrow, a cooler day will make it to the upper 60s with rain and thunderstorm chances expected on Friday. I'm Fox 19 Now First Alert meteorologist Catherine Bodak on Star 93.3.
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2: Let's go to this line. Is this Christy?
3: Hi, Chad.
2: How are you?
3: Good. How are you?
2: Good. Are you ready to become fast friends?
3: Yes.
2: All right, let's do this. Christy, if your best friend was going to introduce you to a stranger, what would they say?
3: I think they would say that I'm very caring. I'm a teacher, so I work with kids. I think they would say that I'm caring and that I'm funny. I'm a good daughter and a good friend and just fun to be around.
2: Well, bless you and bless all the teachers. You guys have so much patience. When I used to fill in at my daughter's school, just like when the parents came in, I just have so much respect. It's crazy.
3: Thank you.
2: You're welcome. Let's do one last question, Christy. What's one thing you could not live without?
3: One thing I couldn't live without is probably my pet cat. I love being with her and I snuggle with her like every morning and every night. So I think a pet is a great addition to anyone's home.
2: What's your cat's
3: Lots
2: name?
3: Lots of love. Luna. She's black and white.
2: What a great name. Hey, before I let you go, what is your favorite thing about listening to Star?
3: It really helped me become more religious. So I'm 23 years old. I think I found it when I was about 21. Uh-huh. And it actually opened up like a new religious path to me. So the radio is kind of what got me back into God and like into praying and into listening to church. So it really has made a big difference in my life.
2: Well, Christy, sure. We are so happy to have you as part of the Star family. You have a blessed night, okay?
3: You too. Thank you so much.
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1: Are you someone who is white-knuckling it through life? 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And with that in mind, if that is you or somebody that you know, don't miss the one truth I've just got to share coming up next.

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2: 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This is what Pastor Craig Groeschel said. He said, God can do more through your surrender than you can with your control. I want to say that one more time because it's so good, every word. God can do more through your surrender than you can with your control. And that's your one truth.
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9: Here's a horrific story. In the Middle East, radical Muslims burned down the house of Nora, nearly killing her and her four daughters, the youngest of which, 4 years of age, maimed for life with serious burns. You know what her crime is? Two things. Number one, Nora is a born-again believer. And number two, she was caught educating her daughters beyond the age of eight. In that part of the world, in that system, that is a serious violation. But would you know it, Nora has gone on to lead about 100 women to Christ who have seen the grace and gumption in her life. 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
13: Tri-State Weather. Overnight, still looking out for some rain, possibly some thunderstorm chances that will gradually taper as we head into tomorrow. Overnight lows drop to around 50, and tomorrow a cooler day will make it to the upper 60s with rain and thunderstorm chances expected on Friday. I'm Fox 19 Now First Alert meteorologist Catherine Bodak on Star 93.
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2: 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What was it that stopped them in their tracks? 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
2: Thanks so much for listening today. I hope that God's favor, his grace, is with you today and you're having an awesome day. And most of all, I hope you can feel his grace, because it is amazing and it can change lives. In fact, a few years ago at Wembley Stadium in London, after all these great rock bands performed and made all this noise and got everybody wild and riled up all day, the promoters there decided to end the show a little differently. They wanted to have a great opera singer named Jesse Norman come up and sing Amazing Grace. And so Jesse Norman walked out on stage all by herself, no band behind her, just a spotlight, and still a few people in the crowd still yelling for more. They wanted to hear more rock bands. Jesse just smiled and began to sing Amazing Grace. How sweet the sound that saved a wretch like me. I once was lost, but now I'm found. Was blind, but now I see. And a truly remarkable thing happened there at Wembley Stadium. 70,000 people, screaming fans, became silent. She got into the second verse, and as she sang, several thousand fans started singing along. And as you might imagine, many couldn't believe how she was able to quiet down a crowd of 70,000 people who'd been partying all day and screaming at their favorite band, and then just stopped. Just like that. The opera singer, Jesse Norman, was asked, "How did you do that?" And she just laughed it off, and she said, "It wasn't me." She said, "The world yearns for grace, and when grace descends, the world falls silent before it." And that's what I call the best news ever.
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1: Think for a second about that dream that is deep inside of you that hasn't come into fruition yet. All right, you got it? It's in your head? All right, stay with me. In just a second, I'll share with you one truth that will encourage you to go towards that dream.

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1: Hey, I'm David Leonard. I wrote this song in a season where I was asking myself if I was really living the life God called me to live. Not the life that looks successful on the outside, but the one that's faithful on the inside. It came from the deep desire I think we all carry to stand before the Father one day and hear the words, "Well done." This song is for anyone who's trying to stay on the path, even when it's hard. Anyone choosing faith over fear, obedience over comfort. And my hope is that it reminds you that every step of faith matters, and God sees it all.

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2: truth. Okay, you got it in mind? Your big dream? What you want to do? 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Did you know that fear kills more dreams than failure ever will? 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And the fact is, you know how much we love love here. 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
7: My 9-year-old nephew ended up in the ER recently. Thankfully, he's great now. But in the moment, we were scared and didn't fully know what was going on, so all of us were on our phones looking for answers. And something interesting happened. 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
9: Tri-State Weather. Overnight, still looking out for some rain, possibly some thunderstorm chances that will gradually taper as we head into tomorrow. Overnight lows drop to around 50, and tomorrow a cooler day will make it to the upper 60s with rain and thunderstorm chances expected on Friday. I'm Fox 19 Now First Alert meteorologist Catherine Bodak on Star 93.3.
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2: Think to yourself about the one thing that you couldn't live without. 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That's just one of the questions I'm going to ask coming up next as we all become fast friends with her next on Star.

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2: Let's go to this line. Is this Christy?
3: Hi, Chad.
2: How are you?
3: Good. How are you?
2: Good. Are you ready to become fast friends?
3: Yes.
2: All right, let's do this. Christy, if your best friend was going to introduce you to a stranger, what would they say?
3: I think they would say that I'm very caring. I'm a teacher, so I work with kids. I think they would say that I'm caring and that I'm funny. I'm a good daughter and a good friend and just fun to be around.
2: Well, bless you and bless all the teachers. You guys have so much patience. When I used to fill in at my daughter's school, just like when the parents came in, I just have so much respect. It's crazy.
3: Thank you.
2: You're welcome. Let's do one last question, Christy. What's one thing you could not live without?
3: One thing I couldn't live without is probably my pet cat. I love being with her and I snuggle with her like every morning and every night. So I think a pet is a great addition to anyone's home.
2: What's your cat's
3: Lots
2: name?
3: Lots of love. Luna. She's black and white.
2: What a great name. Hey, before I let you go, what is your favorite thing about listening to Star?
3: It really helped me become more religious. So I'm 23 years old. I think I found it when I was about 21. Uh-huh. And it actually opened up like a new religious path to me. So the radio is kind of what got me back into God and like into praying and into listening to church. So it really has made a big difference in my life.
2: Well, Christy,
3: sure.
2: We are so happy to have you as part of the Star family. You have a blessed night, okay?
3: You too. Thank you so much.
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1: You don't know what to do when you don't have a rule for something, and then you decide to go back and have a rule for the thing, especially when it comes to your kids.
2: We instituted a rule, no eating after dinner, before bedtime.
1: That's a good rule.
2: And it never been a rule, and now it is a rule, and it's very hard.
1: I get it. Yes. Well, yeah, it's something similar. You know, I'm thinking about this with our daughter, Maggie. We live in kind of a touristy town, and a lot of people around here and their kids, they're all local. They all have electric bikes. And so for Christmas, we got the girls electric bikes. And so now she tools around town everywhere on her electric bike. Now, in the past, you know, I don't know. We've never been the kind of folks that are like, oh, wear your bike helmet. Can't go anywhere on your bike without your helmet. I know.
2: I'm stunned.
1: I'll probably get the hate mail for this, but I grew up in the country. We never were bike helmet people. And
2: well, nobody was.
1: Yeah.
2: I grew up in the country too, and I don't think I ever saw anybody wear a bike helmet.
1: Yeah. No, us either. Unless they were in the city. Like when you go to the city, you might see a city slicker wearing one of those helmets. Well, so now with the bike helmet, though, I'm going to tell you, I happened to catch her on Life 360, and I saw the electric bike and get up to like 22 miles an hour.
2: Mm.
1: And I'm thinking, wow, she's like a little kebab, you know, on this vessel that goes 22 miles an hour.
2: A kebab?
1: She's like a little kebab. Yes. And I'm thinking, if she were to crash, like that could be really bad.
2: Yeah.
1: And so I had this thought. She has a little friend that she kind of pals around with. And I don't know if this will work or not. I'll have to let you know. I told her about the helmet thing, and it's like, I'm going to let you pick it out. But one little thing that I'm going to do is I'm also going to get a helmet for her friend that she pals around with all the time.
2: So because when she's riding a bike, she's probably riding with her friend.
1: Yes. Because I'm thinking she might be more like okay with wearing the helmet. If I get one for the friend, and the friend would wear it too.
2: No, I think it's a good idea.
1: Yeah.
2: Put their names on it or something. Do they have a nickname?
1: Nicknames. I shouldn't do the name, but the nickname thing, that's a good idea.
2: Yeah.
0: Waiting for your favorite song on shuffle? That could take a while. What are we waiting for? 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
9: Tri-State Weather. We're going to see light, even moderate rain showers continuing this evening and overnight, but we should be drying out in time for the morning commute. It's going to be chilly out there as temps dip down to 50 degrees. We dry out by Thursday afternoon. We'll get some sunshine, but it's a cool day with temps only in the upper 60s. Temps return into the mid and upper 70s just in time for Friday and the Memorial Day weekend, but we do bring rain back into the forecast Friday afternoon. Looks like we dry out again by Saturday afternoon. I'm First Alert meteorologist Stephanie Roberts for Star 93.3.
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2: If you ever travel for work, especially if you travel with coworkers, there are some considerations. Especially, there are a group of us that are traveling on business, and our boss has decided to get an Airbnb. So
3: yeah,
2: we'll all sort of be inside the same home.
3: Sure. Yeah. You said, you know, save a little money. It might be a little better to do that than a hotel room.
2: But it brings up some other considerations, doesn't it?
3: Well, it does. I've been thinking about this, and I was thinking, I think it's important that we're able to all maintain like a certain level of professionalism. And so, for example, like I think it might be better if none of us see each other in our pajamas. Okay. So, like, once you get to the pajama stage.
2: Just as we're going in real time, I'm just going to cross off my Spider-Man PJs. Not bringing those. I think things like my back scratcher that I keep by my easy chair.
3: I shouldn't know about that. Mm-mm. Yeah, just keep that tucked away.
2: It looks like a turkey foot.
3: Yeah, no, you're going on.
2: You're right.
3: Stop.

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1: Hey, it's Carly Ann Taylor. I wrote this in a season where anxiety felt super loud. One thing God keeps continuously reminding me of is that He meets us exactly where we are and not where we think we should be. When we let go of control and lay everything down at the feet of Jesus, His peace feels louder than our fear. The world constantly tells us to worry about everything, but when we call on the name of Jesus, He brings peace, direction, and security. Hey, my friend, He knows you and He sees you. He has good plans for you, because that's just who He is. So why

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2: You remember that movie of What Women Want?
3: Mel Gibson.
2: Yes, but it's interesting because I think that that's been a long question that is like just lasted throughout the years, that what women want. And look, we all want something a little different, but I think that there is like a common thread of figuring out what it is we do want. I love this podcast. There's a group of guys all having a conversation about just that.
4: You want your wife to be attracted to you?
5: Yeah.
4: Lead her spiritually.
5: Yes. Yeah.
4: For the right woman,
5: mm-hmm. right.
4: for a woman of God, there right. is nothing more attractive
5: yeah.
4: than seeing a man yield to the Lord.
5: Oh, yes.
4: And initiate. The best days Beth and I have are the days I am overtly leading spiritually. And I have to take inventory and be like, what was it about today? I initiated spiritual things. I was leading overtly spiritually.
2: Facts.
3: You know,
2: yes.
3: There's been so much controversy about men leading in their marriage, but when you add that word spiritually, lead spiritually, that actually means not leading the charge with your sword up and
2: not bossing her around.
3: It's not that.
2: Be
3: it's
2: somebody submitting. That she wants to follow, right?
3: The leading is submitting to God. And that's how you lead. It's this whole Christian lifestyle is sort of counterintuitive.
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3: Sometimes you hear something or you read something and it just has a big impact. I was behind one of those landscaper trucks and trailers with the mowers and the trimmers.
2: Oh, yeah. Right?
3: You see a bunch of those. They had their slogan on the back and it said, "Life's too short to mow your own yard."
2: Oh, that's a great slogan.
3: Amy, it changed me in that instant.
2: Has it?
3: Yeah.
2: Really?
3: I started thinking, yeah, life is too short.
2: It is. They bring up a really good point.
3: I really didn't mind mowing my own yard before.
2: Right.
3: But now suddenly. I kind of resent it. Yeah.
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